0: Mix, thanks to me.
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That's when I knew that your heart was scarring. 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Like, wait, babe, let me ask.

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They gotta make some choices, they run it out of options. Cause I've been going off and they don't know when it's stopping. You deserve it, I thought you were the one. When it jumped, that's a

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Some women were made, but me, myself, I like to think that I was created for a special purpose. Now, what's more special?